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What's going on? 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

101.5 KGB, San Diego's classic rock. What's up? It's Rob. I was way into my adult life by the time I figured out what Stevie Nicks was saying. Thought she was singing like a one-winged dove. Like, man, that sucks. Fly in circles? Can you fly at all? It's a white-winged dove. Oh, okay. Makes a lot more sense. 101.5 KGB is San Diego's classic rock, just after 6 with Metallica.

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0: San Diego's Classic Rock 101.5 KGB. What's going on? My name is Rob. Leonard Skinner and Foreigner on the road for the Double Trouble Double Vision Tour. 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

0: San Diego's Classic Rock 101.5 KGB, a nice home stretch for the Padres after this series with the Mariners. They've got, let's see, what, three against the Dodgers, three against the Athletics. The Phillies are in town for three. And then at the end of the month, they'll hit the road and head off to Washington to take on the Nationals. But a nice long homestand, always what the doctor ordered when you come off a long road trip, right? And put a nice couple of wins in your pocket and move on to the next road trip. It's how the season works, I think. 101.5 KGB, let's go Friars.
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I love myself some Eddie Money. It's Eddie Money, Ronnie Spector. Take me home tonight. Ashley Ryan with you. 101.5 KGB. Happy Sunday. Looking at the weather for the week. Not bad. Kind of a rinse and repeat type thing. We're in the low to mid 70s as far as the eye can see. But sunshine. We've got mostly sunshine. Okie dokie. It's 101.5.

0: 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That's right. I said it. Money on the 20s is back. 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

Love that one from Stained. It is Outside 101.5 KGB. Ashley Ryan with you. And AAA saying 45 million Americans going to be heading more than 50 miles from home for the Memorial Day holiday. All the roads are going to be a joy. She's a good

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1: 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We got you.

Well, apparently a lot of people weren't going to take the pricing for World Cup tickets. They are finally starting to come down on the resale markets after just, I mean, first of all, they were extremely expensive to buy firsthand. Second of all, the idea of trying to buy them on the secondhand market was absurd. Now the lowest cost seat, still more than $500, but that is actually significantly lower. Of course, World Cup starts next month. We are getting closer. It's 101.5 KGB.

0: Pearl Jam's coming back to the stage this fall, so we have that to look forward to. They're going to be headlining Ohana Festival in Dana Point in September, their first announced show since drummer Matt Cameron left the group last year. So we can assume they'll have a new drummer by then. Eddie Vedder will headline the first day of the festival. Tyle Childers will top Saturday's lineup. Ohana Festival is September 25th through the 27th. It's 101.5 KGB.
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0: So I mentioned 45 million Americans going to be traveling more than 50 miles from home for Memorial Day weekend. AAA saying the busiest travel times. This shouldn't be a surprise to us anymore. But Thursday, Friday, 3 to 6 p.m. and Monday afternoon as everyone, and I mean everyone, comes back into town. It's 101.5 KGB.
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I got to tell you, it's going to be an exciting week. 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

Billy Idol taking his rebel yell into the Rock and Roll Hall of Fame this year. Induction ceremony will take place in November. It's 101.5 KGB. It's easier not to be what? 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

0: Okay, so Caltrans is apparently exploring high-speed buses as a new travel option here in the state, revealing research on how high-speed buses could travel between 80 and 140 miles per hour and how they could safely run on our freeways. I'll give you a hint. I don't think they can, and you won't pay me to get on a bus going 140 miles per hour. I'll feel like Sandra Bullock in Speed. 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

I have taken off my sunglasses for the night. Corey Hart never does. 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Ashley Ryan wrapping up my Sunday with you. 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

101.5 KGB, it's your buddy Doc here at Go Fund Yourself San Diego. It's back, our cash contest. Money on the 20s is back.

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1: This is Jana Kramer from Wind Down with Jana Kramer. Hey, quick question for the parents listening right now. 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

0: Good morning and happy Monday to those who celebrate. It's Big Rich, TD, and Fletch. And my, have we had a range of events occur over the weekend, and we will get into all of them. But before we do, a very happy Monday indeed. We are finally able to reveal how we are going to reward you for listening to this show. I mean, you've really stuck it out with us for quite some time now. And it is about time we repay you with something good.
1: Some people, 40 plus years, they've been listening for this moment.
0: And they've been saying to themselves, why? Why have I exposed myself to this utter blithering nonsense? And finally, something worth your while has this way come. And it is Disneyland tickets.
1: Yeah, there we go.
2: That's a four-pack.
1: A family four-pack of one-day, one-park tickets. Now, we're going to give these away at a specific time. Kat, are we allowed to say those times? Or?
2: Yeah. Mm-hmm.
1: Okay, 8 o'clock. Mm-hmm. 8 o'clock.
0: No.
1: And then at, let me double check.
2: With Clint, 5 o'clock.
1: 5 o'clock. All right. Mm-hmm.
0: Yeah.
1: 85.
0: Yeah, yeah, yeah. Kat, she wakes up. She comes into the, well, not into the studio necessarily first. She has an office that she didn't have to steal.
1: Weird.
0: They gave her one. It's got a window and everything. We had to literally throw someone out of an office to have our own.
1: Does it concern anyone that we're going to get thrown out of the office, since the office we stole was one of the top individuals here at the station?
2: Well, he hasn't been here for a bit.
1: Yeah, but it is a corner office. Wait, I mean, so, there are windows on two sides.
0: Wait, so we threw this man out of his office?
2: And then the company threw him out.
0: And then they fired him?
2: Yeah.
0: Oh, my gosh.
2: I think it might have been your guys' fault.
0: The humanity.
1: That's what happens. You mess with the bull, you get the horns.
0: Yeah, yeah, yeah. We told him, don't you cross it. And he was like, I don't even know who you are, mister.
2: And you were like, ditto.
1: Yeah, yeah, that is accurate.
0: Yeah, yeah. That was a fun day.
1: Uh-huh.
0: Oh, it was a fun day. And it was a fun weekend. My goodness.
2: I feel like none of us texted very much this weekend. Right?
0: Everyone was busy. Everybody was busy in their corners of the universe doing odds and ends and things that we'll get to for sure. But we have to start here because the most unexpected text message came through last night on the group chat. And it was from our very own TD.
1: I had the most unexpected?
2: Yeah, by far.
0: Without a doubt. It was so unexpected. I was confused for a solid 45 minutes because I opened the original text. And I saw responses. The whole time, I thought that Fletch was texting Kat, telling her that she would be so jealous. I was so turned around. I realized, no. TD is the one sending these videos. Mm-hmm. TD, you went to Chula Vista to see Wiz Khalifa and Machine Gun Kelly?
1: Well, I went to go see Machine Gun Kelly.
0: How did this accidentally happen?
1: I took my wife and kids because they wanted to go see Machine Gun Kelly. So I was just there, basically. However, Machine Gun Kelly was pretty good.
0: So you basically were an Uber driver who just stayed for the party?
1: Yeah.
2: What you do, though, in general.
1: Basically.
2: With your family. You drive them, and then you hang out in the parking lot.
1: That's accurate, yeah.
3: TD, are you still high?
1: Yeah, I avoided it for the most part. Yeah, as I stood upwind, I suppose.
3: I've been to a Wiz Khalifa concert before. It doesn't take much. It is everyone in the stadium.
1: No,
0: they passed out
1: inflatable joints.
3: They were so into your ass, baby.
0: Are you trying to say that at a Wiz Khalifa performance, there are marijuana cigarettes being smoked?
1: There was marijuana cigarettes, yes. Yeah. There was also marijuana vape pens or something.
3: The arena I saw him in was an arena enclosed.
1: Oh, man.
3: Outdoors. Yeah. So the entire place was hotboxed.
1: Wiz Khalifa, when he came out on stage, the band started playing first, and I thought, it's a pretty good band, man. It's kind of fun.
0: Yeah,
1: then Wiz Khalifa came out, and I was like, it's kind of cool. And then about two songs later, I went, you could probably wrap this up. we're probably good at this point.
2: So did Wiz Khalifa go on first or Machine Gun Kelly?
1: Wiz Khalifa. Machine Gun Kelly was easily the headliner. I mean, you could tell who was the best performer.
0: Okay,
1: who came
3: that's
1: out
3: crazy.
1: On
3: 10 years ago, Wiz Khalifa was selling out big arenas.
2: Yeah, he
3: by
2: was.
3: Himself.
1: Now, I mean, it was pretty full. I don't know if it was sold out, but it was pretty full.
0: Well, so MGK draws that big of a crowd.
1: Yeah. It was, he honestly did a great job. I was not expecting anything.
3: Well,
1: I was just kind of there.
3: Megan Fox there?
1: Megan Fox was not there. I don't think they're together anymore, are they?
2: I think they've broken up. I think they kind of always break up and get back together.
0: And that makes me sad.
1: That made me sad.
0: It really
1: too.
0: Does. It makes
2: Especially
0: me sad.
2: Especially when there's kids involved.
0: Yeah, oh, sad. Yes. Were they there?
1: Yeah. the children were there, yes. Yeah.
0: Thank you. Yes. Thank you for that. Oh, my gosh. Mm-hmm. Well, we'll get into this a little bit more. So many questions to ask TD about his time at Wiz Khalifa MGK.
2: Yeah.
1: Well, yeah. I mean, the biggest thing that upset me about the night is I spent hours cleaning cars. And then when I got to Chula Vista, there was a very light mist the entire
2: night.
1: Oh,
2: there was a mist last night.
0: It's a God, dusty it parking lot.
1: Killed me.
0: Got a little mud on your tires.
1: All I can think about for hours as I sat there in the stadium.
0: Did they sing Mud on the Tires?
1: No, they skipped that one.
0: They skipped it. Mm-hmm. That's a shame. Yeah. We're not going to skip this. Your opportunity to win $1,000 is right now. Maybe later. Listen. Or hey, now. It's Big Rich TV. And it's time to go fund yourself.
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22: 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They got a handle on a small brush fire. Speeds are looking great there. And near H, looks like they just ran some brakes to clear a stall out of lanes. West side of the Coronado Bridge, traffic's getting a little heavy before the old toll plaza out to North Island.
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0: Ladies and gentlemen, put your soul in a Ziploc bag and tell FEMA the studio is now technically a humid wetland.
1: Oh my goodness.
0: He has arrived with the confidence of a man who deep fries a Ouija board and asks the demons for Yelp recommendations. The last time he sneezed, a traffic cone gained consciousness, a lunch lady saw the future, and three raccoons started a podcast about municipal zoos. Strap in, black out the windows, and do not accept any paperwork from the goat. He doesn't own a goat. He isn't the greatest of all time, but this is the Fletch Show!
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3: Let's get it going, y'all. All right, we're going to start off in the NBA because the Eastern Conference and the Western Conference finals are set, which means after a month and a half, we are one series away from the championship round.
1: Wow.
3: Wow, indeed. Wow. The Spurs are going to face off with the Thunder starting tonight in the West, and in the East, the Cavaliers will be taking on the New York Knicks. No. So kind of fun. The Knicks are good again.
1: That is kind of fun,
3: after a couple decades of not good, the last two or three years, they've been good.
1: If this goes seven games in both series, we're still 2 weeks out from the finals.
3: The schedule is set from here on out, TD. So no matter what, we're not looking at the finals until the second week of June.
0: Oh, it's good. So long from now. But, yeah, I mean, just to give the quickest recap of who these teams are, the Cavaliers are probably on their way to losing against the Knicks because they're built up of aging Donovan Mitchell, Spida Mitchell, and James Harden, who hasn't looked like James Harden since the Obama administration.
3: He's also always been terrible in the postseason.
0: Yeah.
3: Historically bad.
0: Yeah. The Knicks are built around Jalen Brunson, and then they got OG Ananobi. I never know how to pronounce his name, but he's really good, but he's got a hammy. Then you look on the West, and you got the OKC Thunder, who's led by two-time NBA MVP, SGA. A lot of acronyms there. Shea Gilgeous-Alexander, who's unbelievable, but they're also young and deep, and they're a great team. They're probably going to win it all. And then the Spurs are built around a literal, verifiable alien from France named Victor Wembanyama. So that is what's left in the NBA.
3: Imagine a 7'4" point guard, and that's kind of what Victor Wembanyama is. He can shoot threes, he can run fast, he's kind of a giraffe, and he's incredible at sports. So Victor Wembanyama on the Spurs. All right, Padres, over the weekend, they swept Cats Mariners.
4: Wow.
3: In fact, the Padres against the Mariners this year are 6-0.
4: Wow.
3: Now, the fascinating thing about how they did it, on Friday, they win 2-0. Fernando Tatis Jr., Manny Machado, Jackson Merrill, 0 hits in that game. On Saturday, they win 7-4. Jackson Merrill, Fernando Tatis Jr., Manny Machado, 0 hits in that game. Yesterday, they win 8-3. All three of them actually got one singular hit. But yesterday was the Gavin Sheets game. The man who's only making about $3.5 million this year had two home runs, had four ribbies. Lucas Giolito, the newest Padre, was on the mound. Padres handle biz against the Mariners. They are back home, starting a three-game series with the Dodgers starting today. Gaslamp is going to be chaos over the next 3 days.
0: Yeah, Gavin Sheets, I saw this stat on Twitter. This was 11 hours it was posted.
3: You talking about Barry Bonds?
0: This dude is on an all-time heater. Since this road trip began against the Brewers and then he took the show on the road to Seattle, he's posted, again, over a six-game road trip, so very small sample size, but he posted a .625 batting average. He hit four home runs on this roadie. He's on base at a almost 74% clip. He's slugging 1,438, and his OPS is over 2,000.
3: You talking about Gavin freaking the Sheets?
0: Dude.
3: You talking about Gavin Holy Sheets?
0: This guy is seeing the baseball right now.
3: The problem is the other Padres I mentioned, Fernando Tatis Jr., Jackson Merrill, and Manny Machado.
0: Who are they?
3: Are making a boatload of cash and doing absolutely nothing for this team offensively. Finally, we will wrap this thing up because everyone's favorite offseason drama in the NFL has come to an end. Aaron Rodgers signing a one-year deal with the Pittsburgh Steelers to be their quarterback for this year.
0: Excellent.
3: Finally. So it ends.
4: What's Aaron Rodgers' age right now?
0: 41, I believe.
3: That sounds right. Any other guesses?
4: 42?
3: 42. You know,
1: I knew it.
3: Aaron Rodgers, man. He's back.
4: Is he the oldest quarterback in the NFL?
3: He is the oldest quarterback. Okay. He's actually the oldest player in the NFL right now.
4: Really?
1: Wow. Mm-hmm. And the wisest.
4: Good on him.
0: There's no question about it. He knows so much.

0: FaceTime with her. I will spare her name. But I was like, what is that in your mouth? And she said, oh, I've been chewing.
1: Skull,
0: so,
1: baby.
0: She said, I've been chewing so I can quit vaping.
2: She's dipping?
0: Yeah, so she can quit vaping.
2: What? Oh my god!
3: I don't think that helps. I don't think that's better.
0: She said that she needed to get off the vape, so she put the nicotine patch.
1: What's wild is if, like, your friend was like, are you smoking, Rebecca? Yeah, I used to smoke cigars. I've moved on to cigarettes.
2: Just trying to quit cigars.
1: Just trying to get off those cigars.
0: I was shocked by it.
2: I used to smoke a cigar a week. Now I'm 20 cigarettes a day.
1: Yeah.
2: Just up hack.
0: No, all that to say, they could have been chewing behind you. Who knows?
2: I don't believe they were. Well, I looked back several times in horror of who was behind me.
1: More, staying on pace with the show. Okay, so you saw Wiz Khalifa, you saw Machine Gun Kelly. You said Machine Gun Kelly was good. Wiz Khalifa left a little to be desired.
2: I just don't really get it.
1: Okay.
0: You're not into his music.
2: I'm not even really into the whole scene.
1: Let me ask you.
2: It's about smoking the reefer.
1: Dude, yeah. There's so much marijuana at those shows. But let me ask you from the standpoint of somebody who's gone to very few rap shows live.
2: Okay.
1: When I see clips of rap shows, it's usually they're playing the track behind the artist.
2: Yeah.
1: And the artist sounds nothing like he does on the record,
0: and he's sort of just shouting
1: the lyrics.
2: That is how every rap performance I have ever seen has been.
0: You
2: exactly
0: guys, that's
2: that.
0: A blanket statement for a whole genre of music that I think is unfair.
1: It's rare.
2: Pretty fair.
0: I of all of us here, I go to the most shows and definitely the most hip-hop shows, and that is not the standard.
4: I am Team Cat on this one.
0: Yeah.
4: Which is rare.
0: A lot of hip-hop artists perform everything live, and they've got a live band behind them.
1: No.
0: Great shows.
1: Check that. I agree. They perform their songs. But I'm saying, like, the music obviously is playing behind them. The quality of the sound of their voice, the cadence of the track they're singing to, and, like, the overall presentation of the music sounds nothing like the record.
0: I would agree with that. That's not the standard.
2: I disagree. I think that is the standard. However, I did think Wiz Khalifa.
0: You don't go to hip hop shows, TD.
2: I've been to plenty.
0: I've been to more than I need to.
2: Yeah, I've been to more than I ever need to.
0: Yeah, but you're also a critic.
2: At a fair one.
0: You're anything but a fair critic.
2: Now, I would say that Wiz Khalifa sounded pretty good.
1: He was
2: just singing over the top of a music track that his band also played over the top of, which it was slightly odd. So there was almost two music tracks going at the same time.
1: So he's opening for MGK, which means, Kat, you're going to be announcing him at SeaWorld.
2: Right.
1: Yeah,
2: right.
0: He's not on the 2026 summer concert series lineup.
1: He'll be there for 2027. get grounded, bro. It's time to pop off the shoes. Coming up next on Just the Tips with Big Rich, you're going to find out who let the dogs out. Spoiler alert, it was me.

0: It's Just the Tips with Big Rich.
1: Yes, it is. A little advice I like to slide out your way. It's yours for the taking. If not, shove it back this way. No harm, no foul. It's Just the Tip with Big Rich. And today's tip is get grounded, bro. Man.
2: So what do you mean by this?
1: So just take your shoes off. Get into nature. Touch earth. Uh-huh. I mean, I was invited, Annie and I, my wife, we were invited to a beach dinner party. Mm-hmm. Where the attendees, we all sat down. One of our friends manned the grill, and it was a really nice setup, like centerpieces on the table, tablecloths, like the whole thing was really well done.
3: On the beach?
1: On the beach.
3: On the sand?
1: On the sand.
3: Next to the water?
1: Next to the water.
3: There's sand everywhere. Sand in your food, yeah, sand in your chicken, all that's horrible.
1: Oddly enough, none of that happened. I guess the wind didn't kick up at all, so the food wasn't sandy. I didn't get a single grain in my teeth. I hate that feeling, too. Mm. Yeah, so it was a good time, but one of the conversations I had with somebody who ended up at one point leaving the beach to go use the facilities, came walking back barefoot, and I was like, oh, you didn't put on the sandals to head to the bathroom. I'm like, risky maneuver. You never know what you're going to pick up underfoot.
2: That's crazy. That's a bold move.
1: He said to me, he goes, no, dude. He was like, I almost never wear shoes. He was like, I'll pop them off at kid pickup at the school, stand in the grass out front. He was like, I'll walk the kids to school sometimes without shoes on. He was like, I walked here without shoes on. I'm like, oh, you live close to him. He's like, yeah. He was like, we don't touch earth enough.
4: He's a big fan of grounding.
3: Rich has lived in PB for too long.
2: Oh, my God.
3: I'm just throwing it out there. This happens after like year 10. No, you start becoming a hippie.
1: This is what this guy told me, and he said that he is more in tune with the frequencies of the earth.
3: Look, I love me some PB. Mm-hmm. I think it's one of the crown jewels of what is San Diego. But once you start getting to the part where you pop your shoes off for everything, like a trip to Vaughn's, Rich, you've been there too long.
2: Fletch is right.
1: He said he's more in touch with the, I don't know, the electromagnetic waves or whatever.
4: Yes, I mean, there's science behind that. There's something to it. It's called grounding.
1: And I took off my shoes, guys.
4: Yes, I'm sure.
1: And my
4: did.
1: Socks.
4: And everyone ran away.
1: And I was standing right there on the concrete pavement and then the sand. And I got to tell you what, I was pointing true north for most of the night.
3: Next up is canvas pants.
2: Really electrified.
3: Shirts that are too big that are unbuttoned down to your belly button. Yeah. Dreadlocks are coming soon. Yeah, Rich, you're going down a dangerous path.
2: Don't follow this trap. Put shoes back on.
1: Well, you guys know I already barely shower. So I'm well on my way to being a hippie.
4: This is terrible. And he doesn't wear deodorant.
1: None. God. No, I don't want the aluminum or whatever.
4: Uh-huh.
2: Too many signs pointing to destruction.
1: Get grounded, bro. That's just the tip. Coming up next, a birthday celebration for the ages. No humans invited, though, except for

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0: Cats, quinceañera. That's what you were celebrating over the weekend, and it was more bonkers than we had ever expected. It's Big Rich, Petey, and Fletch on 101.5 KGB. And Kat, you threw a 15th birthday party for your cats, and when people hear people say, oh, it's my pet's birthday, typically they assume, like, oh, they're going to get, like, an extra dog bone, or, you know, maybe they'll overfill the kibble.
1: Right?
0: No, no, no. No, Kat had a photo shoot.
2: Well, I do every year.
0: Naturally.
2: Yeah. Because it's just fun to get a cake and take a few pictures of them licking frosting off of a cake. Why not?
1: And you wanted them to be dressed up, though, for their quinceañera.
2: Yeah. I had found there's a store in North Park called Artlexia where they have, like, all of these fantastic goods from Mexico. And so I was in there a couple months ago and I saw these cute, tiny little sombreros. And I was like, these will be perfect for the quinceañera.
1: Traditional quinceañera wardrobe.
3: That's cultural appropriation.
1: That is.
0: That's a good one.
2: That's really good, Fletch.
0: That's a good one. That's
2: like
0: a good one.
2: That. Wow. Don't comment that when I post their photo shoot.
0: No, it would be the first and most liked comment if I have anything to do with it.
2: They were into the quinceañera this year for some reason. Okay. Normally, they will be licking their cake.
0: We've grown up. It's ridiculous.
2: I got them a fine cookies and cream cake from Vaughn's, and usually they'll lick the frosting, but they weren't really into it. However, I did also get them. There's another shop in North Park called Purgatory, and it's all cat stuff, and they even have cats there that they're adopting out. So I went in there, and I got them a valerian root stick, which I'd never gotten before, and the guy told me it's kind of like catnip, but it's stronger, and it almost works like a mild sedative.
1: Oh, they were sipping on that scissor.
0: Valerian root is like a tea that people drink to calm their nerves, right? Or it's like a sleepy time tea?
2: I've never experienced valerian root, but neither had Portia Nala. Until they're quinceañera.
3: I'm pretty sure they used valerian root in Game of Thrones.
2: But I saw exactly the point where it hit Portia's system because she was going crazy for it. Like, she sniffed it out and she was rolling on it. She was like, she rolled herself into the cake. She was so excited about this valerian root stick. So the moment it hit her system, it's often considered
1: stronger and longer lasting than catnip.
0: Okay, yeah. Perennial herb native to Europe and Asia that has been used for centuries as a natural remedy to promote relaxation and improve sleep quality, often nicknamed nature's Valium. It contains active compounds like valeric acid that interact with gamma aminobutyric acid. Oh, wow. GABA receptors in the brain. Yeah, that's all related to sleep.
2: Well,
0: the gabapentin is a medication that works in the same neural pathways, but yeah, calms the nervous system.
2: Well, I saw when it calmed her system because she all of a sudden looked very high. She was actually looking at the ceiling, and she let me put the sombrero on her head, so it worked. She just sat there.
1: So for your cat's birthday, you just got him stoned.
2: They loved it.
1: Yeah.
3: Now, Kat, you frequently call your cats the girls, right? I think it's time to start calling them the golden girls. 15 years old for a cat is equal to 76 years old for a human.
1: Right.
2: It was also their golden birthday, 15 on the 15th.
0: What a celebration. Do not let Kat bake you a cake for your birthday. coming up next,

0: Netflix has been on a bit of a roll lately. They had the roast of Kevin Hart last weekend and followed it up with the Gina Carano-Ronda Rousey fight. Nate Diaz faced off against Mike Perry. Those were the headliners on both the male and female cards for an exhibition where they dragged some retired fighters back into the octagon for one last bout. And there was a lot of hullabaloo about Gina Carano's fantastic transformation. Apparently, she lost 100 pounds to fight Ronda Rousey.
1: Wow, 100?
0: 100.
1: Oh, my gosh.
2: That's incredible.
0: She was momming, you know what I mean?
3: She wasn't unfit.
0: No, well,
4: when she was in The Mandalorian, she was like buff.
2: She was big.
4: And now she's slimmed down a lot for this.
0: Yeah, but honestly, like, even, I mean, 100 pounds, in order to lose 100 pounds, she had to have put on excess body weight.
4: I think when she had kids.
0: Yeah, like, so the fact that she had spent basically a year and a half taking down the body weight to get herself back into fighting shape is incredible.
1: And then you're losing a lot of muscle, too, I would assume, with 100 pounds.
0: And then you look at Ronda Rousey, who stayed in pretty good shape because she's been appearing in WWE matches and things like that over the course of her retirement from the UFC. She got back out there. She finished the fight in, like, 15 seconds.
4: It was, 17 seconds on the nose. It was the classic Ronda Rousey armbar. This fight was over before either of them stepped into the octagon. I remember watching before the fight on social media, Rich. There was some fight analyst from the UFC who jumped on social media and was like, this is irresponsible for them to be putting Gina Carano in the ring with Ronda Rousey. Just because of how long it's been since Gina Carano has actually fought competitively because of this. It would have been 15 seconds and Ronda Rousey would be able to tackle her and put her in an armbar right away because Gina Carano just doesn't have the strength at any point in her career to compete with someone like Ronda Rousey, who's a certified killer.
2: Look like WWF to me. Fake.
0: Oh, you're saying this wasn't real to you?
1: Wow.
4: No, I watched the entire card. It was real. Those were real knockouts with people trying to fight. But what I would say...
2: I just mean this fight.
4: That fight, I guess more so because they were both like smiling and hugging afterwards.
2: Yeah, that's what I'm saying.
4: Wow.
2: It was like fun.
4: This fight, they may have just collected their checks and moved on. But if it wasn't real, it would have lasted longer because they would try to pay off for people. This was 17 seconds.
0: Yeah, I tend to agree after seeing how a lot of the fights went on this card overall. Like, I don't think it was faked. I do think that they both probably appreciated that it ended fast because I really honestly, like, Nate Diaz, his fight against Mike Perry was almost unwatchable because of how much he bled. That was an insane fight from just that standpoint. I mean, he's the type of guy who will walk through a million punches and drag you into deep water and try to beat you that way. But this Rousey Carano fight, I could have easily seen this going the distance if
4: it was fake, they would try to drag it out for five rounds.
0: I just don't think Carano had it, like you said, had
4: any nothing for her.
0: Business being in the octagon with her.
4: But huge numbers.
0: Yeah.
4: I mean, Netflix cashed in again. Jake Paul, for what it's worth, is an excellent promoter. He set his next fight up during this whole thing, so he's going to make a million more.
2: Oh, wow.
0: Yeah, it's unbelievable.
2: Netflix is figuring it out, man.
0: Yeah, they absolutely...
2: In a lot of ways.
1: I still don't have it.
0: Well, you know what? Maybe this will entice you. A couple more recommendations around the corner. It's Big Rich, TD, and Fletch.
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1: 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North 5 is stop and go from the 54 through National City. And West 52 heavy out of Santee up over the summit. 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
2: Wow. I got no problem with Pilot and Flying J. It's the Buc-ee's of the West Coast.
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0: Pilot
2: and Flying J is like truck stop, though. It's big.
0: Oh, dude, yeah. My children, this is how bad it is. So Annie is a pretty classy lady, my wife. My children think that Buc-ee's is better than Disneyland. Poor kids, that's what I've done to them. All right, coming up, more Netflix recommendations. If you're streaming, you might not be streaming.

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2: Conor McGregor is back, but the oddsmakers do not like his chances. On Saturday, during the Ronda Rousey fight, the UFC announced that its former two-division champion finally makes his return to the octagon after a five-year absence, taking on Max Holloway in the main event for UFC 329. That happens July 11th at T-Mobile Arena in Las Vegas, but Conor McGregor is the heavy underdog on this.
3: Yeah, so Conor McGregor, I don't want to say he's washed, but I mean, this is a publicity stunt. They are trying to get as many eyeballs on this as possible. He's a madman. I mean, and he's a striker. One punch, he could win this fight. There's no question about it, but yeah, he's...
4: Is he retired or what's his deal? Because I haven't heard about him in a while.
3: Yeah, he's been done fighting for
5: a while. Well, he was scheduled to fight 2 years ago, got popped for steroids, got suspended, and then his suspension was up earlier this year, and so they've been working on how to get him back. The timing is everything on this, TD. You said it. The announcement was made during Saturday's Netflix event.
3: Mm-hmm. Yep.
5: Dana White and everybody involved with the UFC had to be watching him for the first 2 or 3 hours of Saturday's event on Netflix. People... me and a lot of other people were saying, oh my God, Netflix could legitimately get into the MMA space because it looked good.
3: It did look good.
5: It was going well. And so I think that the timing was maybe Dana White sitting on his big armchair saying, oh, we got to get this done. Give Conor whatever he wants. We're going to figure out how to announce this now.
2: Yeah, the UFC is missing their superstar.
3: Yeah.
2: Which, I mean, that was Conor McGregor.
5: Yeah.
2: So when Conor McGregor went away, they've been searching for the guy, and they just haven't found him.
3: Well, and in fairness, Ronda Rousey, too. So the fact that she just fought this weekend, and now you have Conor news. I mean, all of a sudden, the UFC's getting a shot in the arm. Yeah, Conor never officially announced his retirement, but the fight game has passed him. This is going to be a send-off for basically both of these guys. It'll be the last time you see them in the
5: Max
3: octagon.
5: Holloway's also a UFC legend who's probably past his prime. And, like, the last time Conor fought in the UFC, horrific leg injury when he was fighting Justin Gaethje. He hasn't won a fight since before 2020.
3: Yeah. Mm. Yeah, it's been a minute.
2: Well, guys, we are headed to Nashville for the Super Bowl.
4: Oh,
2: for the first time ever, NFL have given the green light to Nashville for the 2030 bid. Now, there's an owners meeting tomorrow for the NFL, which they're expected to actually give the full green light on this, but man, oh man, for the first time ever, the Super Bowl in Nashville. I guess that's cool.
3: Well, Tennessee fans, get ready for new taxes because they are going to be either building a new stadium before 2030 or they're going to be expanding on this one. That's how this works. Like, there's no such thing as a free lunch if you're a Super Bowl host city.
2: Right.
3: They're going to find a way to reach into the city coffers or act like they're going to move the team so that you build them a new stadium.
4: Well, Nashville is in the growing mode right now because if you go there, I mean, the streets are torn up. They are, like, that city's under construction, so add a new stadium into the mix.
2: Man, I'll know in just about 2 months here. You're heading to Nashville.
5: Yeah. Go check it out. He's taking a vacation for the first time ever.
2: Ooh, it's not the first time ever.
4: First time in a bit.
5: What's nice about this is there was a fear in the NFL that they were going to just rotate through 3 or 4 cities, and I'm glad they're expanding because it was just going to be Las Vegas, LA, San Francisco over and over again, those 3 or 4
3: Miami
5: spots, and I think New York every once in a while, but this is good that they're adding other teams into the mix.
2: Yeah, I think it's cool. A gentleman by the name of Tim Sparks, he's the president of Dalen Corporation.
3: A visionary.
2: Yes, absolutely. Hey, they're a Kansas-based company. He operates over 100 Pizza Hut locations across the country. None in California yet. However, this may spark a revival here because he's taking all of his 100 Pizza Hut locations and he's rewinding the clock and bringing them back to the 80s era. We're talking Red Roof. We're talking those red bumpy
4: salad
2: cups.
4: Bar?
2: I don't know about that part.
4: I love the salad bar.
5: Wait, bring the stained back glass the lights?
2: Stained glass lights.
4: Oh,
2: the checkered tablecloths. Come on.
5: Tell me those red Coca-Cola plastic cups.
2: Those are back.
5: Mm.
2: Yeah, that's what we're talking about.
3: Oh, my gosh, the red Coca-Cola cups.
2: They had those bumpy cups.
3: I had an uncle who stole them from Pizza Hut constantly.
2: Yeah.
3: And so that's what you did. So to the point where my Aunt Cynthia, we would go over to their house and she would be like, I mean, this is all we have now. We just have Pizza Hut cups because he has a problem. And he was like, that was like a solution to me. Uncle Charlie was out of his mind.
2: My buddy worked at Sizzler and his whole house had Sizzler steak knives, Sizzler cups, Sizzler plates. This is crazy.
3: Yeah, I guess this is common in the restaurant industry because my brother worked at a steakhouse and one time mailed us old steak knives that they were getting rid of. It's Bigger at Steedy and Fletch. We'll get back to the Netflix recommendations. Also, stick around. You are within minutes of winning Disneyland tickets.

0: fun giveaway. Disneyland tickets, a family four-pack coming up in just mere minutes. We're going to tell you exactly how to win those. Also, we got to get to these streaming recommendations. If you're looking for a new show or an old show that you haven't seen yet, stick around. We'll tell you exactly which ones you should get into next.
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2: 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They saw the sign.
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4: 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North 805 is stop and go from Plaza to the 8. North 5 heavy from the 54 off and on up to the 163. West 94 seen slowing from College Grove to the 5. And South 163 is solid from Friars down through Balboa Park. 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
4: That was hard.
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5: 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Double check your phone because we are 10 minutes away from giving away Disneyland tickets. We're going to tell you exactly how to get your hands on those coming up next. It's Big Rich, TD, and Fletch on a Monday. We're feeling extremely generous. Just like those credit card companies. Also, we got those Netflix recs. And I had a very weird weekend. And I'll dial that in for you. That's all coming up.

0: churros. All right, that's what we're talking about. Whoa. That's what's on the line here. As many as you could get your hands on. One of my favorite parts of going to Disneyland. Actually, look, you know, obviously as a dad, taking a 7-year-old and a 10-year-old now to Disneyland sounds like a fun treat for them and about a 20,000 plus steps day for me on the old health tracker. But it is the happiest place on earth. I mean, it's the best catchphrase because it is so true. Every time you go to Disneyland, yeah. You have a good time.
1: You get to leave the world behind for a day.
0: Yeah,
1: so,
0: yeah.
1: Transport yourself. It's the 70th celebration at Disneyland and California Adventure Park. Not 70 years yet, but what are they, 25 years at California Adventure Park?
2: Oh, wow.
0: Yeah, it's crazy how that's opened in our lifetime, and it sort of already feels like it's already been there.
1: Right.
0: So many memories made, and you can make more. So call us right at 8 a.m. for Disneyland tickets. We got a family four-pack of one-day, one-park tickets to Disneyland Park or Disney California Adventure Park for caller 10. 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

0: All right. It's not quite that time, but we are 20 seconds away from giving away Disneyland tickets. So here's the number to arm yourself with, 888-570-1015. And here is the time on the clock. 8, 7, 6, 5, 4, 3, 2, 1. 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

0: One park, one day tickets to either Disneyland Park or Disney California Adventure Park. 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
1: I like it when it's a choose-your-own-adventure. You can pick where you want
0: to
1: go.
0: Mm-hmm. It is really phenomenal. And you get to take those four tickets and choose which way you want to go with it. And that's going to be up to caller number 10. So we go to the phones live here, and we're joined on the line with Gilbert from Fallbrook. We got Gilbert Gump, the Gilfather. The silence of the Gilberts. Gilbert Scissorhands on the line with us right now.
2: How did you not say Gilbert Grape?
3: Yeah.
0: Jurassic Gil. Look, the point is, Gil, would you like to go to Disneyland or California Adventure? Is that something you'd like to do?
3: Oh, that would be amazing.
0: Well,
3: that would be amazing.
0: What, Gilbert? You've won the tickets!
1: From dazzling entertainment, new experiences, and festive touches that make every moment feel truly special, happiness is everywhere at the Disneyland Resort.
0: No,
1: you're going, Gilbert.
0: No country for old
3: Thank
0: Gil.
3: You.
0: Gilbert Impossible. Oh. Gilbert!
1: Unless it's Critter Country.
0: Yeah, that's true. Gilbert, what's your favorite park? You like going to Disneyland, or do you like going to California Adventure?
3: Oh, when I got older, I liked the California Adventure, but my kiddos love Disney, so
0: yeah,
3: they like that park.
1: I get that.
3: But to tell you the truth, this is going to be for family coming out of the country, so I think this was perfect.
1: Wow.
4: Where's your family visiting from?
3: They come from the Czech Republic.
4: Wow. Right on. It's going to be a fun trip for them.
1: That's where my family's from.
0: Tell you what, a couple of Czechs out there at the park. You're going to be saving some money, so this is perfect time. No Czechs will be spent. We're giving you the four-pack of tickets to Disneyland or California Adventure. Gilbert, stay on the line. We need a little bit more info from you. Thank you for calling. We're going to be giving out more of these Disneyland tickets at 5 p.m. here on 101.5 KGB with Clint August.
1: Yeah. And then we got them every day this week at 8 o'clock.
0: Gosh, God.
1: And you know what? And guess what? If you go over to 1015kgb.com, there's another chance to
0: win. You know what? Tell me more good news. Is there anything else?
1: Stone Temple Pilots is playing right now.
0: Yeah, a little STP this morning. I dig it. I also dug this. I had a weird weekend. Man, a lot of things happen when you're an adult and you're adulting. That's next.

0: weird weekend, no doubt. Huge congrats, by the way, to Gilbert, who's going to Disneyland, bringing his family from the Czech Republic. That is awesome for him. More tickets available at 5 p.m. with Clint August for your trip to Disneyland. 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But I had a beach dinner. We had to work on a cake project of California for our fourth grader. We were watching The Mandalorian, trying to catch up in time for the new Disney flick. But I was getting in trouble at school. It's kind of like spin the wheel. There was a lot going on.
1: Quick time out.
0: Yeah.
1: A cake project of California. Did you have to make a cake in the shape of California?
0: That is correct.
2: That's hard.
0: Absolutely nailed it.
1: Wow.
2: Did you Amazon some sort of cake shaper?
1: Couple of sheet cakes.
0: Yeah, so Annie and one of the other moms was in charge of the cake part. I was in charge of helping with the presentation and decorating the cake with our fourth grade kids because we were doing it over at somebody else's house. It was a to-do. It was like all hands on deck.
1: How big was the cake?
0: It's like a large...
1: Like a half sheet.
0: Yeah, like a half sheet.
2: Was it like a group project? It was several kids were in charge of one cake? Every kid had their own cake?
0: Every single kid.
1: Now they're figuring it out in the classrooms, all right? 30 cakes.
0: Yeah. One of the parents, one of the grandparents at our school did the math on how much money parents spent on cakes. And she said, this is something like $15,000 parents have cumulatively spent on cakes and cake supplies.
2: She
0: ran the numbers. She was like, our budget, multiply that by 25 kids at least per classroom over, I think it's four different fourth grade classes. Like, it's a ton of money spend on cake.
1: Did there have to be individual cakes because they're not allowed to bring cake to share?
0: Well, no, it's because each kid is in charge of their own project. And so they all had to decorate their own California cake.
2: Did you guys end up eating the cake?
0: I ate a lot of the cake and got yelled at for eating pieces. I was like, that was going to be Mexico. I'm like, well, it's not anymore.
3: Tell me you didn't eat any of the Central Valley because that probably was manure-y.
0: Yeah, it was awful. It was so warm and humid. Mm-hmm. All right. Well, listen, that was only just a piece of the puzzle. I did something I don't think I've done in my adult life, or at very least in a decade plus. That's coming up next. It's Big Rich, TD, and Fletch.
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2: Let's take a look at your commute. 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North 805 at Murray Ridge, a crash is off to the shoulder. North 805 is stop and go from Imperial. There is a box in lanes, West 94 at the 125 with a backup from Spring Street. And North 5 is heavy from the 54 up through National City. El Pollo Loco has new loco tenders with bold Mexican spices. And honestly, you've never tasted a tender like these before. Try them and you'll be obsessed, but you can't stop going back for more. Let's get loco, El Pollo Loco.
0: Thank you, Kat. It's Big Rich, TD, and Fletch. And Box in Lanes was the name of Kat's all-girls bowling team. Unbelievable.
2: I wish I was a good bowler. Name. I'm not a good bowler.
21: Oh, it's a great name.
0: Oh, also, missed opportunity.
21: The El Pollo Loco chicken tenders are fantastic.
0: Are they good?
21: They're fantastic.
0: Oh, I'm so excited about that. Okay, hey, you got that keyword for $1,000 up for grabs, and it hits. It already hit. So that keyword is Rich. 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
2: Well, if Ronda Rousey was getting paid by the hour on Saturday night against her MMA fight against Gina, is it Carano?
3: Carano, yeah.
2: She should have drug it out a little bit. She made $2.2 million in 17 seconds.
3: Wow.
2: That's pretty good.
4: How many million?
2: 2.2.
4: Whoa.
3: I watched that video that you were talking about the opening sequence, and she had a plan. Her plan was to take down Gina Carano immediately and pummel her and then try to grab the armbar.
5: Like, yeah, also,
3: that was the plan.
5: It almost didn't work. If you watch back the actual takedown, Gina had her in a back headlock, but couldn't hold it because she wasn't strong enough.
3: Yeah.
5: And so because of how strong Ronda Rousey's neck is, she was able to slip out of it and grab the armbar. Mm.
3: They call her old strong neck.
2: Poke him right in the eyball. Thumb to the eyeball. That's how you get out of that.
3: That used to be allowed.
2: What? Did it really?
5: But
3: yeah.
5: It is now illegal. But yeah, eye gouging used to be A-okay in mixed martial arts.
3: Jeez. Yeah, UFC 1, I mean, you're allowed a kick to the groin. You're allowed to eye gouge. It was sick.
4: That is really bad.
2: I would have done it just to save the day, even if I got disqualified. Elon Musk is about to unleash the biggest mega rocket in human history next week in a mind-blowing space gamble that could change cosmic travel forever. If the high-stakes test succeeds, the behemoth will shatter records as both the tallest and most powerful launch vehicle ever built.
3: Oh, my gosh.
2: He's a madman.
3: It is the plot, let's be honest. Now, Elon has done a lot for society in terms of, you know, I mean, the Tesla is one of the highest consumer satisfaction vehicles in the country. Like his politics or not, he has changed the car game forever. And mm-hmm. then, you know, the robo-taxi is coming out soon. He's trying to get the whatever you call it, the semi-tractor trailers to be electrified, all that type of stuff. But then with this space stuff, I mean, he's either going to save the planet or he is an evil supervillain. We're just not sure which side of the coin this is going to land on yet.
2: It does feel a little Howard Hughes-ish, which we were talking about in the studio here on Friday. I mean, it's kind of the Spruce Goose.
3: Yeah.
2: So it's just a big, gigantic ship, except maybe this one is used.
3: Hopefully. I mean, I don't know why else you would do it, but yeah, that hopefully the test goes well and we figure out a use for an enormous rocket.
2: I'm assuming they're putting seats on this thing and taking us to Mars.
3: That'd be cool.
2: If he colonates Mars, he gets paid, man.
3: There's paid no doubt about it.
2: And some Disneyland Star Wars fans got a huge surprise over the weekend. Pedro Pascal showed up. He was from The Mandalorian.
3: Yeah. Okay,
2: if you're not familiar who this is, he is The Mandalorian. He showed up in full costume on the ride Smuggler's Run, the Millennium Falcon ride over in the Star Wars land. He was just hanging out in there, sitting there. And then when a group of people came in, he took his mask off as Pedro Pascal.
3: Oh, dude.
2: Yeah.
3: Yeah, that's the big thing in The Mandalorian. I'm up to the part, and spoiler alert, so turn down the volume on the radio for a second, where they go to the farm village where they are trying to capture, like, the little krill, and then they take down the Imperial Walker.
2: Yeah.
3: And the lady, the widow, tries to take off his helmet, and he says, no.
2: Yeah, right.
3: No, you are not allowed to do that.
4: Wow. Yes.
3: Because it's the Mandalorian code. Once you put the helmet on, you're not allowed to take it off.
4: Okay, so you have to see the Mandalorian to know the code.
2: He did tell everyone that was on the ride that now that they've seen his face, he has to kill them all.
4: Oh.
3: Yeah. That's probably for the best, honestly. Uh-huh, uh-huh. Yeah. And so we will update you on the fatalities later. No, we're kidding.
4: Can you imagine somebody left there thinking of a lawsuit?
3: Yeah.
2: No,
4: just
2: for him
4: saying
2: on.
4: That. They were seeing dollar signs. Oh,
3: no question about it. All right. Well, thank you, TD. We'll have another trending here in just an hour. In the interim, I went to a party and I did something that I haven't done in over a decade. And please, it felt weird.
4: Please tell me it was a keg stand.
3: It was not a keg stand. But honestly, probably the last time this happened, I was doing a keg stand.

0: I like.
1: You asked these guys for their digits?
0: I was like, wow. Yeah, hey, give me all your phone numbers. I'll shoot out a group text. We'll get a group text going because.
1: We'll do this every month.
0: Well, we were talking about doing like a poker night or coming up soon or a whiskey night because one of the guys has like, I guess, a wall of whiskey in his house that he is dying to share.
2: TD, our trio's down to two. It's you and me, pal.
3: I was thinking the same thing.
0: No, all of a sudden.
2: You want to come over and play?
0: All of a sudden.
2: TD, you want to come play Madden?
3: Yeah. I'm just going to start a group text with you.
1: Let me stop you guys.
0: That is just a normal text.
1: Let me stop you guys right there because the three of you never hang out in real life.
0: That is not true.
1: What have we ever done as a foursome outside of like hosting a concert? Doing an event.
0: We go to lunch sometimes. Yeah. We went to Costco that one time.
1: Yeah, but that we were filming a video. That was work.
3: Like we've done something.
1: We don't do stuff together.
3: We're not going to comedy club.
1: So, this is great for Rich.
0: How about this?
3: We went to ACC. Cat wasn't there.
1: American Comedy Club.
0: I'm going to invite.
1: That was so long ago that I didn't know you guys yet. That was at least 2 years ago.
0: Yeah, that's right. But we did. That sounds like the
3: common denominator.
1: Sounds like you guys do one comedy show together every few years.
0: You are the wedge that divides us. I'm going to bring TD and Fletch to the next whiskey night we have with this new group of friends.
1: Hey, wait, hold on.
3: Now we have to meet new people?
0: Yeah, now you guys are in.
3: Oh my God.
0: Now you guys.
1: Unless there's gambling. What about me? Why am I getting left out?
0: No, you're invited too. I'll just be like, this is Kat. She's also my guy friend. just talk to her for a little bit. You'll get it.
1: Did you ask any of these guys if they're single? Were any of them eligible bachelors? Did you even think about me?
0: Hang on.
3: How many times did you ask these guys if they're single?
0: No,
2: they're in here for the wrong reasons.
0: No, they're all married. They're all married.
1: No, they always are.
0: Yeah, but it's weird. It's weird as an adult man making friends. It was very strange asking for their numbers.
1: I'm proud of you, Rich.
0: I am not.
1: It is hard to ask for a guy's number. I don't like doing it either.
0: Kat, we're so alike.

0: disbelief is something all of us do except for one of us. It's 101.5 KGB, Big Rich, TD, and Fletch. And TD, when he watches a movie, he watches movies in the most literal sense. I just heard an argument between Fletch and TD about the new movie. What was it called again? The
1: Project Hail Mary.
0: Okay.
2: So really good flick.
0: Ryan Gosling plays a teacher who gets sent to space to save the world.
1: Yeah.
0: Essentially is the plot of the movie.
1: Right. Which, I mean, it. Yeah.
2: I'm going to give you the 30-second plot of the movie. You tell me if you're in or you're out.
0: Okay.
2: There is a new organism discovered in space that is eating up our sun in the energy that the sun is giving out. So in this science fiction film, Ryan Gosling plays a teacher who has discovered some sort of other organism that will start eating away at that organism. So they're saying, we're going to use this research. We're going to send you to space. You're going to go install it. But it's a one-way mission to space. That's the hook.
0: It's kind of like a suicide mission where he is sacrificing himself for the greater good.
2: That's the hook. Ryan Gosling wakes up in the space pod. He was supposed to be with four other astronauts. They're all dead. That's how the movie begins.
3: Wait, spoiler?
2: That's literally the opening scene of the movie.
3: Oh, okay.
0: All right. And then it takes twists and turns from there. But TD watched the movie with his wife, Sarah, over the weekend.
1: And my son,
0: and your son, Caleb.
3: Okay, on Netflix, because it's on Netflix now?
1: You can purchase it on Prime.
3: Okay.
0: Okay.
1: Watch it from the comfort of your home, which I would do.
0: Fletch gave a huge wreck. He was like, go see this movie. I love it, blah, blah, blah.
3: I'm pretty sure you saw it for a second time in theaters, right?
2: I saw it once. My wife saw it twice, but we saw it before it premiered. Like, we bought the advanced screening tickets.
3: Wow.
0: Okay. And TD, how did it go for you?
1: Well, my question to Fletch was, is this a children's movie? I didn't know if this was supposed to be for adults, which I thought it was, and then it didn't make any sense. The premise of the movie I can't buy into. There's nothing that's living on the sun.
2: You mean a sci-fi movie you can't buy into?
1: Well, I mean, give me some sort of realism.
2: What's the fi in sci-fi, Kat, I'll ask you?
3: Fiction.
2: Oh my god!
1: Yeah, so, but you just want
2: me, are you telling me lightsabers aren't real?
1: But I already know I'm buying into this reality that this was billed as something that was gonna I was going to believe in, and I don't. I mean, I was so out on the stupidity of it.
2: First of all, TD has bias going in. He hates Ryan Gosling. He's made that clear for years.
1: Yeah, I love
3: Ryan Gosling.
2: Ryan Gosling is great.
1: He's so dumb.
2: This is actually one of his best roles, I thought.
1: That says a lot.
2: The majority of people really, really liked. Like, this is a pretty well-received flick. It did huge numbers at the box office.
1: It's a snoozer.
2: By the way, it's based on one of the better-selling books of the last 10 years, Project Hail Mary.
1: If I was a child, I would think that it was entertaining. But because I'm an adult, I go, there's no way that thing is building that.
2: I don't get how you watch movies.
1: I
2: can't believe it's a Star Trek. Like, if you just said you didn't like the movie, I would get it. But you're like getting mad about the realism of a science fiction movie.
1: No, it's not just the realism. It's the part that they want me to buy into is so unbelievable.
0: It's like the MacGuffin. So in every movie, there's something in the movie that's important to everyone in the movie that really shouldn't be important to anybody watching the movie, but it is because you get caught up in the plot of the movie.
2: Wait, but like TD likes Back to the Future. You know there's no such thing as a DeLorean that can go back in time.
1: Yeah, this is a story that was created that I wasn't supposed to think was real.
2: No one asked you to think that Project Hail Mary was real. It's literally a sci-fi movie.
1: It was just too dumb. It was too dumb.
2: About?
1: It was not fun and too dumb. That should go on the back of the DVD.
0: So when you do, like, go to a magic show, right? For example, you go to a magic, you know that you're going to see tricks. You're literally going to be tricked by the magician.
3: Mm-hmm.
0: If you find the magician to be sloppy or maybe new or untrained, it kind of ruins the illusion that is supposed to suspend your belief. And so maybe that's what he's saying is, I just thought the magician kind of sucked. I saw the bird up his sleeve or whatever.
1: That's kind of
2: he doesn't like Ryan Gosling, so he's making a big stink about this.
1: Trying to discount
2: Ryan Gosling.
1: Ryan Gosling is not my favorite at all, but it had really nothing to do with that.
0: By the way.
1: It was just the premise of the movie I thought was dumb. If I was 12, I'd be like, oh, it was fun.
3: Oh, so you're saying it's a juvenile.
2: So now you're attacking everybody in the audience right now who liked the movie.
1: It seemed like a kid's
3: immature
1: movie.
3: Yeah.
1: It was a children's movie.
2: TD, you're outrageous.
1: I didn't know it was a children's movie. That's what I'm saying.
2: Go because it's not a children's movie.
3: I've only heard, except from UTD, I've only heard rave reviews about this movie.
2: Because it's really good.
1: Well, if you go on IMDb, I've written a review that now you can read
3: not.
1: One.
3: Oh, my God. Not.
0: Well, that will be read on air as soon as we can find it.
1: I don't think it's posted yet. It takes days to get approved. I wrote it last night.
3: They're probably going to deny the approval.
0: You're going to have to send me an email because I want to read TD's recap that he has posted to IMDb. All right, that along with this, one of us dropped a bomb in this room and walked away, and we're not talking about Fletch's flatulence. I mean, just an unbelievable disclosure happened suddenly, and then we just all acted like this was a normal thing, and nobody reacted to it, but I caught it, and we'll discuss next.
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0: It's Big Rich, TD, and Fletch, 101.5 KGB. One of us dropped a bomb on the show and just sort of continued moving, and so did we. But I want to circle back. So Fletch, earlier in the show today, told us that he's planning on moving to Oceanside. You are now house hunting. You're going deep into down payments and variable rates. And
1: I thought you were planting roots in La Mesa.
2: I know. We love East County. I said my wife wants to move to Oceanside.
0: Which means you're moving to Oceanside.
2: See, I don't know. We were there most of the day on Saturday. Oceanside's like the perfect in-between point for me and Kendall, my wife, and Kendall's family, who's in Long Beach. So it's like an hour drive for them, a 45-minute drive for us. And there's a bunch of really cute shops and restaurants in the harbor at Oceanside. And so we stayed for a while on Saturday and drove around and looked at all the for sale signs and then looked on Zillow. You guys know, like, Oceanside might be the next spot that's going to start skyrocketing in price, but right now, you can kind of get in.
3: What's affordable, in your opinion?
2: I mean, affordable is not affordable, Kat, but in so where we're at right now, like a house just went up for sale in our neighborhood that's around 1,000 square feet, three bedrooms, and a garage, and it's $1.2 million.
3: Oh, my god!
2: Like, that's never happening.
0: You're saying in La Mesa.
2: Yeah, and I love where we live in La Mesa, but I'm not. It's not the Ritz by any means necessary. And so in Oceanside, that same house, but plus 400 square feet, like $750,000.
3: Okay, yeah.
2: So while we were driving around, we're like, well, these neighborhoods are nice, and you're not bumped right up against your neighbor. We might be moving 40 minutes north, y'all.
0: Fletch is going to leave us.
2: I feel like the commute would be the same as TD's commute.
3: Yeah, TD does have a hefty commute.
1: Yeah, I don't think it's hefty.
3: Right.
1: I commute from Temecula.
2: It'd be like 40 minutes on any given morning.
1: That doesn't feel bad to me at all.
0: You're gonna move to Oceanside. She's going to get a sweet teaching job somewhere in Oceanside, and you're going to open up an ice cream parlor. It's going to be, come on down to Flavors by Fletch.
3: What's your commute right now from La Mesa to the studio?
2: 17 minutes.
3: Okay, so it would double your commute.
2: Yeah, that's not that big of a deal.
1: I don't think that's bad. I mean, if you were out in East County Alpine area, it'd be plus 30
2: minutes.
1: Which,
2: that's another place we look all the time. But there's like 10 people who work in this building who live in Oceanside. It's not a foreign country.
3: A lot of people do commute in.
2: No, it's just North County, San Diego.
0: No, I don't buy it.
2: Below Pendleton is our territory. Everything above Pendleton is LA's territory.
0: He's gonna leave us, and it's gonna be Big Rich, TD, and Kat, and he's gonna be looking for Jerry. It's gonna be Ben, and he's gonna be and maybe it's Jerry, maybe it's Gerald. Ben and Gerald. He's gonna open his ice cream shop, and he's gonna leave us.
2: No one's planning on leaving, and we're also probably not moving to Oceanside.
3: Well, you might. You know what would be hard, though, is if your commute is doubled and those mornings where you forget that your alarm was going off and you hit snooze a couple of times, and all of a sudden it's 6 a.m., and that's when you're waking up.
0: He's like, cute shops.
1: There are. He did say that.
2: I did zero in on that.
0: I mean, yeah, you guys, I go to the harbor and go to cute shops.
3: That's important for a neighborhood.
1: Is a place called Target up there?
2: Oh, no. Have you ever been to the Oceanside Harbor? It's kind of awesome.
1: I have, yes.
2: It's really good restaurant. I had some amazing fish tacos.
0: Come on down to my knickknack shots. It's offerings in Oceanside.
2: I am La Mesa True. Yeah. I'm not leaving.
0: This guy.
1: Fletch your findings?

0: All right, we're going to get back to Fletch because he also tarnished the name of this good show here. In just a little bit, we'll reveal what he did this weekend and where he got kicked out from.
1: This wasn't my fault.
0: Yeah, was it your fault? You did something illegal, I mean, I'm sorry. You're not allowed to do that.
1: The headline alone is going to take us down.
0: I mean, it's unfortunate. It's embarrassing. I mean, people who know us, I feel...
1: God.
0: I feel like they're not going to want to know us.
2: This did happen yesterday morning. I did get kicked out of a pretty prominent event in San Diego.
0: Yeah, we're going to have to make heads or tails of this, and we will. But first, after Don Henley, we got that keyword for you to win $1,000 just for listening to 101.5 KGB. Stick around. It's Big Rich, TD, and Fletch.

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0: Girls on the run. That's what happens everywhere Fletch goes. But this one was a specific event where I guess it's an all-girls 5K that Fletch showed up over the weekend to. It's Big Rich, TD, and Fletch, 101.5 KGB.
1: Wasn't that a Wings song?
0: Girls on the run.
2: I believe that's Band on the Run.
0: Close. Either way.
1: Pretty close.
0: So how exactly did you end up there before we get into what happened next?
2: So my wife is a first grade teacher out in Lakeside, and she is part of the run club at her school where it's girls and boys at her school, but they basically run once a week and do like cross-country type stuff as like a club for first through fifth graders.
0: Okay.
2: And she's the second in command of that.
0: So she's helping orchestrate physical fitness for the kiddos probably in the morning before school starts?
2: I think it's usually right after school's most Wednesdays. I think they do it where they literally just run around the playground, the parking lot, wherever they can with a group of kiddos.
0: So you got kids, physical fitness, all good. Do they host the event or they just participate?
2: No, Girls on the Run is a huge organization. There were thousands of people in Mission Bay Park over the weekend. What's it called? ANZA? The Park of ANZA something? In Mission Bay Park.
0: Okay.
2: Near where we did the fireworks display at the Mission Bay Club.
0: Okay.
3: Very cool. All
0: right. So you went over there in support of your wife, Kendall, who helps with this the run club at her elementary school. She's a teacher there. And so you guys go over there, and you get kicked out of Girls on the Run. I mean, and now that is not a good headline.
2: No, not a good headline at all. I was there. I had a sign. I was ready to support my wife and all the kids from their school who were running in this. I was total, like, cheerleader mode. I had pom-poms. It was great.
3: Did you actually have pom-poms?
2: Yeah, I had pom-poms.
0: Somebody with a headset like, we need to get this guy out of here immediately.
1: What did the sign say that prompted you to be evacuated from the event?
2: The sign said, looking good, sweaty, instead of looking good, sweetie.
3: Oh, I get it. Instead of sweetie.
2: So I was there. I was at the starting line with my sign.
1: This is an event for children.
2: Okay. So I was there with one of the teachers who was not going to be running. But I had my dog, Brock, with me.
3: Okay.
2: And so I figured it's at a park. I could bring my dog and get him some exercise, too.
1: Oh, God.
2: And while I'm there...
0: Yeah, you gotta go.
2: Some lady in a vest comes up to me and says, is this a service dog? And I was like, no. And she's like, you need to leave, like, now. And I said, what do you mean? I'm at a park with a dog. And she says, you gotta go. The city won't let us have dogs here.
3: I see
2: six dogs right now.
3: No
2: They're
3: way.
2: All around me.
3: Oh, really?
2: I'm at a park. This is where you walk your dog.
0: Fletch, you gave us half of the story when you introduced this story the first time around when we were just chatting about this. This woman kicked you out because of the sign you were holding at a children's event.
2: It was
3: looking
2: funny.
3: Looking good, sweaty.
2: It was a joke because my wife sweats. It's funny.
3: Whoa, you guys are both sweaters?
2: Oh, yeah.
3: Oh, man. What a pairing.
2: I got kicked out. I had to leave immediately, evacuate the premises. I don't think I'm allowed back. It's a problem.
1: No one would know that you had a sign specifically for your wife.
2: The sign wasn't even up at this point, is all I'm saying.
3: Okay.
0: Oh, they read it.
2: The sign had not made an appearance. The sign was folded in my back pocket.
1: Did you keep your shirt on for the event? You
2: the
1: were
2: whole
1: out
2: time,
1: the
2: TD, I was so good. Wow.
3: Do you think, you said that there were six other dogs near you. Do you think that those were service dogs, or do you think they lied when they were asked, is that a service dog? And they said yes, even though the answer was no.
2: Maybe. I don't know. It was a bunch of yippy dogs, too, like my dog is a tiny little chihuahua. What's he going to do?
3: Yeah, what kind of service?
0: Oh, my gosh. This is absolutely insane.
1: Good. Are you banned from all beaches in San Diego?
2: I don't think so. I'll try out Coronado later today.
1: Good. Good, good, good.
0: Oh, yeah, I made my sign. Nice pair of running sneakers. It's a girls 5K. I thought it was fun.
2: Needless to say, Girls on the Run, great organization. Very happy with the entire event. It was very cool to see that many people. But my God, kicking me out for a chihuahua?
0: I like big drives and I cannot lie. Golly, what were you thinking with that sign?
2: I didn't even make the sign. My wife made the sign.
0: Oh, she set you up. She set you up. Yeah. And I'm sure that's what everybody tells Chris Hansen when they sit down at the countertop.
2: When I got kicked out, my wife said, yeah, just go sit in the car for the next hour. I was like, no, I'm leaving.
3: Why did she not just put Brock in the car for an hour?
2: That is terrible advice.
3: People do that when it's not hot out.
2: Yeah, no. Someone will break my window to get
3: someone
2: out. I would break someone's window to get a dog out of a car.
3: This window
0: literally
3: down?
0: Sounds like an episode of To Catch a Predator.
4: Are you?
2: Don't put that out there.
0: Are you bfletch@hotmail.com?
3: Oh, God.
0: Are these your messages?

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2: Americans can now own a piece of the Statue of Liberty for $250. Just in time for the country's 250th birthday, Alchemist Mint, a precious metals operation based in Rhode Island, announced last week that it'll be making limited edition coins named Lady Liberty, Enlightening the World. They're made of copper removed from the Statue of Liberty during the 84 to 86 restoration. Kind of cool, but $250.
3: Wow. Yeah. Oh, that is a little steep. Yeah.
4: Setting me back a little bit.
5: $250 today, in a few years, probably $250,000.
3: Yeah,
5: you're still investing.
2: To pay for that? Because I can't imagine it's worth $250.
5: Well, no, it's $250 now, and then it's a collector's item, and years from now it'll be worth more.
2: I'm sure that'll be the case. I'm sure of it.
5: Retirement fund. Yeah. If Alex Rodriguez baseball card can sell 20 years later for 19 times what it was worth, then okay. I'm sure this will work.
3: But you know, they're never hit any home runs, though.
2: That is true also. Yeah, I haven't seen that. Mm-mm. I haven't seen that. You know they're going to make like a billion of them as well.
3: Sure,
2: so everybody's going to have one. I bet your tax refund was not as big as Shakira's. Oh. She scored a massive court win in Spain today, officially ending her years-long war with the country's tax authorities. Do you remember this, where she was under...
3: It was like tax evasion or whatever?
2: Yeah. So apparently they said, hey, you lived in Spain for too long in the year. You qualify as a tax resident, so you have to pay your taxes. So she paid it, and it was about $55 million, I think, is what she ended up paying. Well, they ruled today that they cannot prove that she spent the 183 days in Spain that's legally required as a tax resident. So she received that money back plus interest. So she got a $70 million refund.
6: Oh, my gosh.
3: You know what's amazing about this is I remember when this popped up probably 2-3 years ago, whenever this all started. And, I mean, it's also damaging to somebody's reputation. Mm-hmm. A musical artist, anybody famous who's literally trading on their name, image, and likeness. Part of the story with Shakira for a while was, and she doesn't pay her taxes.
2: Yeah.
3: I mean, it's damaging to her credibility as a superstar. People start looking at her as being greedy or whatever. Mm-hmm. Like, I mean, good on her for fighting the good fight.
2: Also, crazy that you had $55 million to write a check for your taxes.
6: Uh-huh.
2: Golly.
6: On a whim.
2: Yeah. Good news for Rich if he's traveling.
3: Mm-hmm.
2: The TSA has a strict ban on a number of items when you go through airport security. We all know that. But one thing they're surprisingly lenient on is rotisserie chickens. Someone packed a rotisserie chicken in their luggage and they let it through. People freaked out.
6: I would assume you can bring that.
3: I made that assumption and I assumed correctly.
2: The TSA confirmed on their X page this morning that solid foods like rotisserie chickens are allowed on carry-on bags quantity limitations.
3: I only brought one. And actually it was a half a rotisserie chicken, but I did this on a cross-country flight from San Diego to New York one time. We had people over the night before we left for a trip, and it was like last minute. I'm like, we're really going to host people at the house before we get on a plane. So I went to Costco and bought rotisserie chickens and makings for Caesar salad. It's like our go-to meal when we have people over suddenly.
6: You mentioned that recently.
3: Mm-hmm. Mm-hmm. And so I made dinner. And cleaned up dinner, and I went, we're going to have a half rotisserie chicken that we're going to come home to, and it's going to be completely rotten. I'm just going to pack this in Tupperware and bring it with us.
6: Well, especially when you got a long flight ahead.
3: I ate it on the plane, and I didn't have utensils. I ate my fingers.
6: Here's my issue with that is you can bring half of a rotisserie chicken on the plane and nobody bats an eye, but I bring eggs on a plane and everybody's got a problem with it.
2: Stinky.
7: Eggs, the eggs stink.
5: Have you guys seen the new bachelor party prank that's been going viral recently?
2: I have not.
5: At airports. So whoever the groom is will get a certain adult toy snuck into his carry-on bag that has to go through the detector, when it pops up on the screen, TSA's like, what the hell is this thing? And then they pull it out, and everyone makes fun of the groom, and it's funny.
6: I'm not one that thinks it's okay to like make jokes while you're going through TSA. It's a serious situation.
5: Well, it used to be.
3: You're not gonna run afoul if you bring chicken.
2: No, apparently not.
5: That was bad, Rich. Go ahead.
3: No, dude,
2: just throw out the chicken. I mean, even if it was a full rotisserie chicken, it was like $7.
6: Yeah, but a chicken died just to throw it away. I'm with you, Rich. Bring it on the plane.
2: It's gone anyways. It's dead.
6: Yeah, but it at least can get put to use.
2: Throw it in the garbage can.
6: No, that's wasteful.
3: No, thank you, Kat.
6: Yes,
3: thank
6: I'm
3: you, Kat.
6: So with you on this one. I've never been more with you than right now.
2: Why do you have to take a rotisserie chicken on a bus?
3: I was so hungry. I knew I was going to be so hungry on that
2: probably
3: flight.
2: Have two cookies or something they'll give you.
6: Yeah, no, we need protein. I know you don't care about protein, TD, but
3: I had
6: Rich does.
3: The chicken, and then they came by with the
2: protein when you land
3: with the snack cart, and I also had their snacks. I had pretzel twists that were honey mustard flavor.
2: Wow.
3: And it was a good flight. It was a good flight for me. And most of my roommates, many people were disturbed by the smell of the rotisserie chicken. I will warn you.
2: But imagine so.
3: Yeah. We've got some streaming recommendations we have yet to get to. It's coming up next. Big Rich, TD, and Fletch.

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1: Ah, yes, it is. A little advice I like to slide out your way. It's yours for the taking if you want it. If not, kick it back this way. No harm, no foul. Today on Just the Tip with Big Rich, we're going to finally get to some of these Netflix and streaming recommendations. So the roast of Kevin Hart, has everybody caught up on that? You guys all saw it?
2: I saw the majority of it.
3: Watch the whole thing. The Rock was drunk.
1: He really? Was. Yeah,
3: he like wasted.
2: Yeah.
4: Wow.
1: He had a bunch of his Teremana tequila and then got up there and roasted Kevin Hart for probably a half hour and hit on his wife the entire time.
2: Yeah.
3: Hit on Kevin Hart's wife the entire time.
4: Dang. Yeah. All right.
1: But yeah, so it's worth watching. There are some people who think that the roast went way too far. And then there's other people who are like, that's what roasts are all about. But I guess it's up for opinion. The UFC big event, Rousey, Carano, Diaz, Perry. It's worth watching if you're a fight fan. I don't like to rewatch live sports.
2: Yeah, neither do I.
3: I'd say the fascinating part about that is they were not shy about taking shots at the UFC. Like,
1: oh,
3: they were very much saying, oh, the UFC doesn't pay their fighters. The contract situation here is so much better. They were not shy whatsoever about taking shots at the UFC.
1: They did pay out a ton of money.
3: Tons.
1: There was big purses. Ronda Rousey got paid. I just had the infographic up.
3: $2.2 million.
1: She was $2.2. Gina Carano got over $1 million. Nate Diaz got $500,000. Mike Perry got $400,000.
3: Francis Ngannou got a bag.
1: He got over $1 million. Hmm. The guy he fought got like $100K. So he was kind of like a tomato can. But
3: $100K to get your ass knocked out, I'd be there for it.
1: Bad Thoughts on Netflix. Tom Segura's dark humor comedy series.
3: You can't recommend this show.
1: I don't know if I can.
3: It's so bad.
1: If you are into dark humor, you can watch it. It's hard to recommend it because I don't know who it's for.
3: It's so bad. I watched every episode, and I don't mean bad like not good. I mean bad like foul.
1: You feel different after watching it.
3: It is the raunchiest, most twisted 30 minutes of anything you'll ever watch in your life every single episode.
1: Yes.
2: I haven't seen any of this one.
1: You
3: TD would like it.
1: You would like it. Yeah, yeah, yeah. Of all of us, I think you might like it the most.
3: I felt like a bad human being watching it.
1: Yes, yes, yes, yes. All of those things.
4: Dang.
3: And it's hysterical.
1: I've heard from so many people, haven't watched a single episode yet, but from everybody that you gotta watch Man on Fire. Everybody's saying that new series kicks ass on Netflix. So.
2: We started it and then gave up.
1: You didn't like it?
2: Yeah, it's boring.
3: That's TD.
4: Everything's boring, TD.
3: It's probably incredible. If TD doesn't like it, that means it is good.
4: Yeah, that's
1: a good point.
4: I agree with you, Fletch.
1: I also don't trust his movie recommendations, so this does not shock me that he doesn't like it. Just heard this from Malcolm, one of our voiceover artists here at iHeart San Diego. The Playboy Murders on Hulu. He was just raving about it. He said it's a really good watch.
4: There were murders within Playboy?
1: Well, there's a lot of shady stuff going on around the mansion over the years. And yeah, people went missing. People got killed. Interesting, interesting watch. He said it's really good if you're looking for a series to binge.
4: Well, good. I have Hulu, but not Netflix.
1: 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It's Big Rich, TV, and Fletch. 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

0: Lucas Giolito won his San Diego debut. The Padres beat the M's 8-3 on Sunday to sweep that six-game season series so far, and they improved to 28-18 after the weekend. 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

It's Allie, and California's seeing some more rattlesnake bites, more than usual this year. So far, 77 people have called California Poison Control about rattlesnake encounters. Warm, wet weather started snake season a little bit earlier than usual. Season lasts through October. KGB.

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played FC Cincinnati to a 3-3 draw over the weekend. So now San Diego's 10th in the West, 17 points. 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

Slash revealed not that long ago that he almost, in 1985, right before joining Guns N' Roses, he almost became the lead guitarist of Poison instead. 101.5 KGB. I can't imagine.

Tari is covering Don Henley's The Boys of Summer. 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

101.5 KGB, Padres swept the Mariners over the weekend, crushing it in that Vetter Cup action. So that wrapped up a road trip. Padres back at home tonight to host the Dodgers, who are just a little bit ahead of us in the NL West. But if all goes well, they won't be after this series. 101.5 KGB.

Well, Denny Hamlin is $1 million richer. He won the All-Star race at Dover yesterday. So back to regular Cup Series action for NASCAR. Going to be doing the Coca-Cola 600 at Charlotte Motor Speedway Sunday evening.

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1: 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We got you.

due to the active shooter situation in the Islamic Center of San Diego, authorities have closed off ramps to Balboa Avenue, both north and southbound. Balboa Ave is closed, so avoid the

0: guys are sponsoring a remote work day at the ballpark for the afternoon game on Wednesday, June the 10th against the Reds. So tickets are in a shaded section. They come with Wi-Fi starting at $45 with a $10 food voucher. And the event comes after remote work organizers in San Diego tried to hold a meetup on the beach but were denied because they didn't have a permit. That's kind of cool, the Padres. 101.5 KGB.
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2: I'm Cliff Albert on the KOGO News Center. An update on what was an active shooter situation at the Islamic Center of San Diego in Claremont near the 805 and Balboa Avenue. San Diego police now say the situation has been contained and there is no longer any danger. Updates and continuing details on News Radio AM 600 KOGO.
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KGB, it's Ali, and the latest in this active shooter situation at the Islamic Center is that what they're saying, the local police is saying that the situation is contained, meaning that the situation is neutralized, but do expect a lot of closures in that area and detours and things as they continue their investigation. But they're saying that the threat has been neutralized, which is excellent news. 101.5

0: 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Offensive coordinator Mike McDaniel has been named as one of the 34 members of the program that was created back in 2022 with the intention of increasing diversity in leadership roles. So the program was paused in 2025, but will return this week at the NFL owners meeting in Orlando. And the program is shifted to senior level executives and coaches more aligned with head coach and general manager readiness. 101.5 KGB.
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2: I'm Cliff Albert in the KOGO News Center. An update now on what was an active shooter situation at the Islamic Center of San Diego in Claremont. Reports now say at least one person, possibly two people, are dead following this shooting. Updates and details on News Radio AM 600 KOGO.
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Astros are just a half a game back of the Dodgers in the NL West, but they're 28-18, just crushing it, coming off a weekend sweep of the Mariners, back home to host the Dodgers. 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

Did you happen to see that Ronda Rousey Gina Carano fight on Saturday night? Ooh, boy. I think it lasted about 17 seconds. Took her 17 seconds. Now, I think she made a couple million dollars, Ronda Rousey. Obviously, she did a lot of training and stuff. There was more work involved than the 17 seconds it took her to make Gina Carano submit. But man, that was a very short fight.

0: All week long, we're sending you to Disney. A four-pack of one-day, one-park tickets to Disneyland Park or Disney California Adventure Park. And it's all to celebrate their 70th anniversary. So your next shot to win is 5 o'clock this afternoon with Clint. And then you have another shot with Big Rich, TD, and Fletch. 8 o'clock tomorrow. And that's happening all week on 101.5 KGB.
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reported on an active shooter situation over at the San Diego Islamic Center and then reported that the threat had been neutralized. So now we're hearing that the two suspects in the San Diego Islamic Center shooting are dead. They were in their teens, we're being told. Three adults were also killed for a total of five dead. At least that's what we're hearing from authorities. The good news is that all the kids in the school are safe, we're being told. So the threat's neutralized. But the area's still a mess. Active investigation, so stay out of that area at all costs. 101.5 KGB. Mother!

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0: That is Alien Ant Farm on 101.5 KGB. And if you haven't heard, earlier today around 11:30 a.m., law enforcement responded to reports of what they're calling an active shooter. It was at the Islamic Center right here in San Diego in Claremont. And two suspects in the shooting were reported dead, and three people were killed in the shooting, unfortunately. And they do have a reunification center that you can visit. You can look that up, and if you're concerned about people that you know there. And I'll give you more when I know more. But I tell you what, man, it's a tragedy. So, listen, I'm praying for your families and anybody involved, and we'll know more. And when I do, I'll let you know. John Mellencamp's on the way.
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0: Bon Jovi, Wanted Dead or Alive, 101.5 KGB. It is Clint, and on social media right now, did I really say social media? Like it's, you know, like, hey, one of them telephone thingies. Anyway, it's on Instagram at 101.5 KGB, a quick video, and on 101.5 KGB on Facebook. A recap of the event from Mayride for the Armed Services YMCA right here in San Diego. It went phenomenally because of you, because of the volunteers, the clubs, the independents, just the attendees who don't even ride. And we started at Sedano Chevrolet in Santee, a great turnout, an awesome ride. And then we got to B&S Brewery and Distilling. The other event, If It Rolls, Bring It, was providing a lot of entertainment as well. But it was just a great day. Really was doing some good in the neighborhood. Now, I've got a video on Instagram as well from yesterday, taking about 15, 16 of us riding over to STP Bar and Grill in Claremont. And the reason I bring this up is there's the Mayride Road Glide Burger, and it's there for the month of May. And that burger is absolutely spectacular. Swiss cheese, a burger, pastrami, their 100 grand sauce, STP 100 grand sauce. It is one of the best burgers you're going to have. And 20% of the proceeds go to the Armed Services YMCA through the Mayride for our military families. So check the video out. It's going to make you drool when you see that burger. But get there sometime this month and support that local restaurant and the charity.
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